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You

0: Rock Radio.
1: Well, the good times come to the finland, said a nine feel the wind. Hear the field, feel the canyon, hear the fields in you. February, I felt the same as I do now. 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
1: 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I will just live my life day to day, and if I see something weird, or I hear something weird, or I think of something weird, I make a note. 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It's just a note. And then I revisit that note the next day, and I expand on that note. But it's always just a thought. The seed is always just a thought, right? Like, I'll see something that makes me laugh. What is stand-up?

is tell the desperation by the lack of acceptance of death. Look in the eyes, no scruples. The pupils dilate with purpose, about to be manifested through effort. A crooked disguise, transparent, straightforward like rook movement. Devised predatory attack across the checkered pattern battlefield. Littered with isolationists, dog-eat-dog, cannibalistic animal literature to enhance the smog and fog. A circumstance not complicated, all in all, just reformulated to merely get rid of all of y'all. So watch the eyes.

They say the birds chirp louder these days due to the noise. I think they search for the word power to warn us of what's coming. Lack the vocabulary, so subsequently forced to raise their voice.

But fingernails alone remarked and praised. My thinning locks beheld could spark a flame, onlookers amazed.

Now I'm swimming, I'm moving through water, I'm singing. 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Now I'm swimming, I'm moving through water, I'm singing. I sing for my daughter, I grew like a lamb to the slaughter, and I walk through.

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And don't take no secrets back to your grave. Let everyone know. 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

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Without the black stone, you can't break the string. The omniverse sings of all of these things.

Lolita, and I'm not supposed to play with boys. Mon cœur est à papa, you know.